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caps rolling over, laid back in a thrift store beach chair, dropping limes in a Corona. But she looks back, yeah, she throws me a kiss like, honey, I sure want you. And it's 103 between her and me, and only 92 in Daytona. And it

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0: Sheboygan's Country, B93, Lady A Star Spangled Banner means it's Friday. We're knocking on the door of the weekend, everybody. How's everyone hanging in there? Now, we have a lot of fog out there. Do we have... National Weather Service does not have right now a dense fog advisory. I know we talked about patchy fog we could be dealing with this morning on yesterday's morning show. Yeah, I don't think we have a dense fog advisory. It is thick, though, so just be aware of that. Make sure your lights are, as we always say, manually turned on. When it's getting to daylight and it's foggy, if you have automatic headlights, you must manually turn them on. They don't turn on otherwise. Otherwise, once that clears up, a beautiful day today. Sunshine and 80 on tap for your Friday. Maybe a little warmer if you're in the Plymouth area. It could be getting to the low to mid-80s. 40% chance of rain overnight tonight. The low is 65, and then sunny 82 on Saturday. 40% chance of rain now Sunday. Partly sunny at a high of 81, as we have talked about every weekend, it feels like. Every summer weekend in Sheboygan, there are a million things happening. The weather looks pretty good for most of those. Keel Picnic, Crossroads. I know that's not Sheboygan, but that's into day two today. But we've got a lot of fun stuff. They've got the replacement event for what would have been Power Boat Race weekend. So a lot of things going on. Weather looks pretty solid all the way around. 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It is Free For All Friday. Text them in. We mix up the playlist on Friday. So let me know. Talking text line 451-2310. I've got one last texting keyword to win Nitro Circus tickets for next Friday night at Fox City Stadium. We'll blow those out with the texting keyword a little bit later on. Stay's Key News update on the way. Brewer Trivia with a Butch and Ann's gift card on the line before 7. It is a Fish Fry Friday, courtesy of our friends at Chuff's on Highway 42. And as we talked about yesterday, we've got a special guest in studio. We air that interview in the 8 o'clock hour. We recorded it after the morning show yesterday. But Alex Miller of American Idol fame about 4 or 5 years ago has a lot of good country stuff out there. 2 albums now in the last 5 years. We'll be chatting with him at about 8:45 this morning. Aaron Tippett, it's Friday. Let's go.
1: It's Friday.

0: Sheboygan's Country, B93, that'll be another number one. I know we've talked about this, but I'm not a huge Kane Brown celebrate the guy's entire catalog kind of guy. But that one, I've enjoyed a lot. And what was the one right before that? I like that one, too. And that was a number one. So that is his latest woman. That'll be another number one for Kane Brown. At 617, Free For All Friday, text him in, talking text line 451-2310. We will get to some Jason Michael Carroll coming up. See if I can track down this Miranda Ella Langley here we have on request. But let me know. Talking text line 451-2310. Got a texter too that said John loved Alex Miller on Idol. I'm excited. Yeah, he popped by the building yesterday late morning. And he's just kind of around the Midwest. He's doing a radio tour and he's doing shows. He's in Illinois tonight. I think he spent some time in Janesville after he left our building yesterday. So we did, I don't know, 8 or 9 minutes with him, just giving you a background, his experience on American Idol. He's had 2 albums since then. We talk about the current single. He's a Kentucky boy, so I try to talk him into, I try to bait him into the 2015 Final Four matchup between Wisconsin and Kentucky. He did not want to talk about that. He pled the fifth there. So anyway, we had a good time with him. It was a lot of fun. We'll air that at about 8:45 this morning. Yeah, he was good on Idol, and he's been good since then. We've had 2 or 3 of his singles on. All right, without further ado, it is time for the Friday Morning Farmer Peter Ponder Polka Polka Polka. Oh, you got to press the button on. Oh, there we go.
1: Well, you know, I do like your show, The Barn News.
0: Thanks.
1: And I listen to that sucker like clockwork, and you know, it really puts the cows in a good mood and the milk drops and you can see the bags bust out and the milk starts flowing. And
2: so you're saying this program is good for the milking industry?
1: Oh, you're damn straight it is, especially you know, when you play them polkas in between, because the tails just start wiggling back and forth on them cows and they really get into that, you know.
0: He said, good morning, B93. Time once again for your farmer, Peter Ponder, with the polka, polka, polka. Have no fear. I will make this perfectly clear. No, we do not need a mirror to see it is National Beer Day. Now, I actually did verify this because he said at the end he wasn't lying. It's actually International Beer Day because I went to the National Day calendar and I didn't see National Beer Day. I thought, oh, I don't think it is National Beer Day. International, it's even bigger. He said, the one and only drink that goes with an occasion or feeling here in America's Dairyland. Boy, that makes me ponder what other states think about how Wisconsinites enjoy a tasty beverage. And I wonder, since it's a National International Day, can it be observed at work? Or in Wisconsin, should it be a nationally observed day off? Some people get offered other national days. Now that I ponder it, seems like any occasion calls for a beer or two. Weddings, birthdays, fish fry Friday, payday Friday, sporting events. You shot a deer, you finished stacking the hay in the barn. Whoever coined the phrase, drink Wisconsinably, didn't think or understand what a new standard they set. But remember, friends, be responsible. Because you will be shocked when you're a little too rocked because there's probably a flock on your block. Yeah, what are these flock cameras? What's going on with that? I need to learn more about that, too. He said, and that will probably fix your clock, as the saying goes, and you'll get locked in the wrong dock. He's a poet and he didn't even know it. Watch for tractors till the cows come home. We talked yesterday about how I need to learn more about the rules and regulations of what's going on with e-bikes. What's going on with flock cameras, too? I see a lot of news stories about that. We're being watched, aren't we? I think we're being watched. So, of course, on International Beer Day, and he did take a screenshot and sent it to me, International Beer Day, just in case he thought I wasn't making this thing up. I guess I didn't mind. How many people verify that when we say it's National Whatever Day it is on the air? Do any of you out there actually go and verify to make sure that's true? I don't know. Maybe you do. But it is. It's International Beer Day. So, of course, the polka for this morning. Whoop, hold on. Here we go.
3: Polka, polka, polka. Polka, polka, polka. No?
0: Got to do the Frankie Yankovic beer barrel polka on International Beer Day today. Your farmer, Peter, polka, polka.

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15: Got some fog we're dealing with out there, so just be aware of that. Otherwise, we'll get to sunny skies. High of around 80 today, 63 right now. Chance of a scattered shower overnight, low of 65, 82 in sunshine on Saturday. 40% chance of a scattered shower on Sunday. A mix of sun and clouds, high of 81. 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So 3 weeks from this Sunday, this guy is in town at the Sheboygan Lutheran High School PAC. You can get tickets now for as low as $20, I think. All the hits he had. Jason Michael Carroll, I Can Sleep When I'm Dead. News update coming up.

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7: 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Here's the latest. I'm Stace Keen. Governor Tony Evers and candidate Crowley are campaigning in Sheboygan today. More on that with WHBL's Kevin Zimmerman.
8: With Wisconsin's partisan primary election just days away, in-person visits are increasing around the state, and that now includes Sheboygan. Governor Tony Evers will be visiting in support of his endorsed candidate for governor, Democrat David Crowley, in a meet-and-greet with the two from noon until 2 p.m. Little additional information is available, but those who RSVP online will be given the location once they register. You'll find that link included with this story on WHBL.com. Kevin Zimmerman, WHBL News.
7: A recent round of rain-producing thunderstorms has benefited southern Sheboygan County, lifting it out of a moderate drought. However, most of the county north of a line from its southwest corner to the town of Wilson remains dry. That puts about 92,000 people, or 83% of Sheboygan County, under drought conditions, and the monthly outlook suggests that drought will persist for most of them. Don't be alarmed if you notice a heavy police and emergency response presence at the Horace Mann Middle School next Wednesday. The Sheboygan Police and Fire Departments, along with the Sheboygan Area School District, are hosting a full-scale emergency preparedness training exercise on the school grounds from 7 a.m. until 5 p.m. on August 12th. That drill will be conducted by the nationally recognized Mercy Health Trauma Preparedness Team. To keep the exercise as realistic as possible, the school property will be closed to the public during the training, and officials are asking folks to avoid the immediate area and not gather near the campus. Motorists can expect to see police officers, firefighters, ambulances, and other first responders throughout the day. Officials emphasize this is only a training exercise. Surrounding streets will remain open, and there is no threat to the public. In the WHPL Newsroom, I'm Stace King.
9: A hot, humid Friday on tap. For today, mostly sunny skies, high 84. This evening and tonight, chance of showers and thunderstorms, partly cloudy, low 65. Tomorrow, sunny, high 82. Chance of a few showers and thunderstorms on Sunday, high 84.
10: It is 65 degrees. Still some patchy fog out there at 6:38. 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Hey, don't forget, too, I know we mentioned this yesterday, want to hit this a few times today yet. We have our school supply drive going. It is Stuff the Studio. We're teaming up with Kindred Hearts Families again, and they always get a lot of great stuff to families that need it this time of year. So I know no one wants to think about school yet, although I'm sure some, I would think some are starting in the next few weeks, or the next week-ish. So if you are out this weekend, if you go to Walmart or Walgreens or whatever, you're getting your kids' school supplies, or you're just in those kind of stores and you want to pick up some extra notebooks or folders or backpacks, there is a list of their needs on our website at b93radio.com. 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It's right there on the front page, and there's a little checklist of what they need, and you just drop it off right here. 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We have to wrap this thing up by Monday because they've got to get them and get them out to the families that need them well before school gets underway. 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And then we'll get them to Kindred Hearts and they'll get them to the folks that need them. 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

0: So on International Beer Day, as Farmer Peter was talking about for his Ponder Polka Polka Polka, we did Drink in My Hand, and then maybe there's a sequential thing. Drink in My Hand, Two Pink Lines. PSA, a public service announcement from B93. At 6:53, Free for All Friday, text them in. Talking text line is 451-2310. We got a lot to get to. We'll get to some Lainey Wilson. I've got some old school jams already. We can load those up for the old school jam run from 8 o'clock till 8:25. Have some Lainey on request. That is tonight at Crossroads 41. Is anybody up in Adam today at 6:54 and went to Crossroads last night, night one? Zach Brown Band there headlining. I know our own intrepid Matthew J., Zach Brown Band superfan, him and his wife. I think they were there last night at Crossroads. So if you were there and you are moving around here on a Friday morning, let me know how it was. But Lainey is headlining tonight, so we'll get this WWDD on request. Good Friday song from Lainey as she is headlining tonight, night two at Crossroads 41. We'll get to that. A lot of stuff we'll load up here for Free For All Friday. So we got stuff to get to, and the host won't shut up, so... Just wasting time. We could be playing music. So we'll get to that on the way. Text him in, talking text line 451-2310. Still some patchy fog out there and 65 degrees. We'll get to a high of around 80 in sunshine today. Could be a little warmer, more inland. Scattered showers overnight, sunny and 82 on Saturday, and a 40% chance of rain now on Sunday. Scattered showers, mix of sun and clouds, high of 81. Things look pretty good for another weekend that's got a ton of stuff. Crossroads 41, State Fair. Day two of State Fair. My wife and I had kind of a... You ever have a Thursday or like a middle of the weekday and you sort of treat it like a Friday? And then you've got to get your brain back locked into getting into work. We did that yesterday. We went to the Brewer game. Saw Dustin May's debut. So that was a lot of fun. Beautiful day. Roof was open. And then at the end of the game, we get to the parking lot and I said, you know what? We're not that far from State Fair. It's day one of State Fair. So we did that and did a bunch of State Fair stuff and had some great food over there for day one. But then we got back home at about 8:30, 8:45, and then it was like, God, that felt like a Friday. Now we got to lock back in here. I get back to work on a Friday, as locked in as I get. But that's going on right now, too. So the weather looks pretty good all the way through the weekend. All right, Brewer Trivia. We are powered by our friends at Butch and Ann's Pine Grove. What is going on here? Here we go. Like I said, Exhibit A of not being locked in after having a Friday, Thursday, and then try to get back into the work mindset here today. Powered by our friends at Butch and Ann's, County Road 11 in Elkhart Lake. We're giving away gift cards over there every day this week, and you can certainly check out the game. They always have the Brewer game on, always doing fun Brewer bus trips, too. Check them out if you have not. Butch and Ann's Pine Grove, giving away gift cards over there. So what I want to know today, with the International Beer Day theme that Farmer Peter set here early in the 6 o'clock hour, it got me thinking about the big frothy beer mug that our friend Bernie Brewer used to slide into after home runs. It didn't used to be a platform he slid down to, kids. It used to be a gigantic beer mug. What I want to know, text in your answer to 451-2310. Now, I grew up with Century Grocery Stores as the sponsor on that beer mug, but the original sponsor on Bernie's beer mug was a beer. Which of these beers sponsored the original beer mug that Bernie slid into after a home run? Was it Budweiser? Was it Miller? Or was it PBR? Pabst? Which of those three? The original sponsor on the beer mug that Bernie used to slide down into after a Brewer home run. Was it Budweiser, Miller, or PBR? Text in your answer to 451-2310. If you get it right, you'll be in to win a gift card to our friends at Butch and Ann's Pine Grove. If you get it wrong, you get it wrong. Which of those three, the original sponsor of the beer mug Bernie Brewer slid into after Brewer home runs? Bud, Miller, or PBR? Yeah, I grew up with Century as the Century Grocery Stores as the sponsor on there. Text in your answer to 451-2310. We'll get her coming back. Brewers!
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0: All right, on International Beer Day for Brewer Trivia, got me thinking, got me waxing nostalgic about the beer mug that Bernie Brewer used to slide into when the Brewers hit a home run. Why did that go away? I was probably too young to care about what was going on with the Miller Park conversation. I mean, I wanted them to build the stadium because I wanted the Brewers to stay. But when they built Miller Park, they named it Miller Park. Was it really... Was there a debate about, won't somebody think of the children? Won't somebody think of the children? It doesn't look good for the mascot to slide into a beer mug. It was an optics thing, wasn't it? That they got rid of that, and now he slides down the platform? There's something counterintuitive about naming a stadium after a beer brand and then saying, you know what, we really shouldn't have Bernie sliding down that beer mug. That's a bad look. I think that's what happened. But it used to slide into a beer mug. Who was the original sponsor on the Bernie beer mug? Budweiser, Miller, or Pabst Blue Ribbon? It was PBR. I found an old photo, an archive photo on the Journal Sentinel that has that big old Pabst Blue Ribbon logo on that inflatable beer mug that he used to slide down around or near in the original version of it. A PBR, and PBR was a powerhouse. I think it still is to some extent, much lesser than it was back in the 70s and 80s. I mean, you talk about they had some of the biggest celebrities in the world in commercials sponsoring PBR. PBR was the original sponsor on that Bernie beer mug. I always think of this. Somebody made a PBR parody commercial, and this is one of my favorite
2: 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And I actually tell the clerks at the convenience store when they ask for his ID, I say, no, you check the state. He's from Missouri. That's an American citizen. He could be 4 years old. You sell him this because he's buying American and he's stimulating the economy. That's what we need right now, to stimulate the economy. Buy Pabst Blue Ribbon and help save America. Drink it, you asshole.
0: You know, I can't find is the old PBR Me ASAP commercials. All of the old 80s and 90s commercials, it feels like, are on YouTube. I can't find that one, the PBR Me ASAP. But that was the original sponsor on Bernie's Beer Mug. Brewers back at it. A little old school AL Central rivalry renewed tonight with the Twins in town. Those are always huge crowds. 6:40 first pitch and a nice win yesterday. We'll talk more about coming up later. Dustin May, nice debut. Trace Adkins, our go-to after Brewer trivia.
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Kids Country, B93. Her name is May Estes. I believe I'm pronouncing that right. Just released that a few weeks ago. We had a texter say, Free for All Friday, May Estes, the 90s called. Maybe Twiggy will like this one. Yeah, it's a new song. Does talk about the 90s, I guess. I don't go into any new song with any hope that Twiggy's gonna like it. I don't think I ever do that. That's like winning an argument in a Facebook comment section. Every once in a while, like a shooting star. We'll see. Maybe he does. May Estes on Free For All Friday, the 90s called. Had some Tracy Bird in there. Drinking Bone. The new Joe Nichols. That is one of our most requested, too. C'est La Vie. That in there on that set. So let me know. Talking text line 451-2310 on Free For All Friday, which you'll need in a second here. I got to get you a texting keyword to win Nitro Circus tickets. Still a little bit of patchy fog out there. 67 right now. High of 80 sunshine today. 40% chance of a shower, maybe a thunder boomer popping off overnight. And a low of 65, sunny and 82. Saturday, 40% chance of a scattered shower. Sunday, otherwise, partly sunny and a high of 81 on Sunday. Not too bad. A lot of stuff going on again, as we talked about. State Fair is underway. I did have a texter say, John, you guys have anything good at State Fair? So my wife and I went to the Brewer game yesterday. Nice win. And then sitting in the parking lot, I kind of thought, you know, my wife loves State Fair. One of her favorite things ever. And we're going with her folks on Saturday morning this weekend. And it's a whole family thing. But I said, you know, we're not that far away. It's day one. I mean, we're like a 5-minute drive away from State Fair. So we went. And we did have, I know the Sporkies are their big awards every year where all the new foods vie for the Sporky Championship. We did not get the winner, which I think were some kind of Flamin' Hot Cheeto Ball something. I don't know. We didn't have that one. We did go to Saz's, has a lemon berry cheese curd with a mascarpone dipping sauce. Those were awesome. I think those finished second place. We went and got the grilled cheese. We did some of the basic stuff. We went to the apple stand in that grilled cheese and that egg building where you get the frosted apple slices. They've got an apple slushy this year. That is quite tasty. We did that. We went to the, I think it's pronounced lumpia, I think. They had a cheddar garlic lumpia, which had a Filipino sausage, Door County cheese curds, and a sweet banana ketchup dipping sauce, which was actually really tasty. So yeah, we didn't do a ton. We were there for a few hours, but we had some good stuff. Yeah, the lemon berry cheese curds. I would recommend those if you're going to State Fair. Those were good. I think that was at Saz's. But the weather looks good for that. Crossroads 41, we had some Lainey Wilson in that set. She is headlining tonight. That is happening. Kiel Community Picnic is into day two. Weather looks pretty good for that all the way through the weekend. So, again, a lot of stuff going on. Weather looks pretty solid. Details at B93Radio.com. 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W-E-E-K-E-N-D. Text in weekend to 451-2310. You'll be in to win. This is 1 week from today at Fox City Stadium. That is the Timber Rattlers Stadium in Appleton. Next Friday night, Nitro Circus. Lot of fun. Gonna be, I think, a really family-friendly night. And again, if you've got kids in your life that like that kind of stuff, stunts and motorcycles, I think they do fireworks. So that is next Friday at Fox City Stadium. Text in the word weekend to 451-2310. You'll be in to win. This one on request on International Beer Day. 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Birthday's coming up.

0: did you come from Cotton Eye Joe's?
1: I almost forgot about our new Friday tradition there. Text line said, where's our Cotton Eye Joe? That's right. We play that normally at, what, 7:17 or 7:18 on Fridays. It takes me a while. We've been doing this for many years. And I think you know, when we start new stuff, like that B93 wind we do on Mondays at 8:30, that took me a year to remember to do that every Monday. But we're good now, so it'll take a little bit. I think we started that in June at some point, a little Cotton Eye Joe on your Friday. All right, birthday time. It is August 7th. Locally, we've got Jenny Nickish celebrating a birthday today. Bruce Wolfel has a birthday today. Nathan Becker and Wiley Gladney celebrating birthdays today. Then tomorrow on the 8th, Carly Grunewald, Todd Humphrey, Amy Brown, and Patrick Y. Cheez-It. I may have just pitched a perfect game on pronunciation. So talk about shooting stars. Blind squirrel meat nut. I think I got all those. Pretty good. We'll see. Well, someone will probably text me down and say he didn't really do that. But we'll get a prize pack winner here. And for the second straight week, I don't know if that's ever happened. For the second straight week, we're going to have a winner from the list of today. So we'll get to that in a minute. Celebrity birthdays for today. He's a radio legend. I think he might be on a list now. I'm not sure. Garrison Keillor. Is he on a list? 84. Prairie Home Companion. Did he do a show at the Wild Center way back in the day? I think he did. Rodney Crowell is 76 years old today. Country singer, had 5 number ones. 71 years old today, Newman.
2: I love broccoli. It's good for you.
3: Really? Then maybe you'd like to have a piece.
2: Gladly. Vile weed!
1: I think about that any time we're having broccoli and anything. Vile weed, 71 years old today.
2: I'll tell you a little secret about zip codes. They're meaningless.
1: I love the diabolical laughter as he drives
2: off. You go ahead, you keep it secret. But you remember this. When you control the mail, you control information.
1: Such a good bit character. And Jurassic Park. He basically played Newman in Jurassic Park. You gotta say the magic word. David Duchovny is 66 from X-Files. Maggie Wheeler is 65. You won't know her, but you'll know this.
4: Kill me now.
1: Janice. Friends, 65 years old today. Charlize Theron is 51 years old. Won an Academy Award for Monster, I think. She's great in Mad Max. There's a lot of huge sports birthdays today. Sid the Kid, Sidney Crosby, 39 years old, NHL, 2-time MVP, 3-time champion. The Brewers just played the Angels, and we talked about this on the podcast on Monday then. Mike Trout, one of the greatest baseball players of any generation. He's literally Mickey Mantle. That's how good he is. And he just dies on that Angels team. Now, they're paying him a ton of money, but one of the greatest talents in the last 30 or 35 years. Nobody sees him. He's played in one playoff series. 16 years, one playoff series, did not win a playoff game. 35 years old. NFL quarterback, I think he's going to be the starter for the Vikings, right? Week 1 in Minnesota, Packers, Vikings, Kyler Murray, 29 years old today. Jalen Hurts is 28 years old today. Would have had birthdays today. Nathaniel Green, Revolutionary War hero. B.J. Thomas would have had a birthday today. Raindrops Keep Falling on My Head. Another Somebody Done Somebody Wrong song. Hooked on a Feeling. This day in history, 1882. This is the first time we had a major fight between the Hatfields of Southwest West Virginia and the McCoys of Eastern Kentucky. 100 wounded or dead this day in history in 1882. The legendary feud, the Hatfields and McCoys. That actually started with a no mo May argument back in May, and then that just carried over into August. 1912, the Bull Moose Party nominated my guy, Teddy Roosevelt, for president. 1956, Ted Williams was fined $5,000 for spitting on fans at Fenway Park. In 1964, this kind of paved the way for the U.S. to get involved in Vietnam, the Gulf of Tonkin Resolution. In 1978, a legendary Milwaukee Brave third baseman, Eddie Matthews, inducted into Cooperstown. In 92, the Orlando Magic signed Shaq, the number one overall pick. 97 was the legendary Garth Brooks free concert in Central Park. 2007, Barry Bonds, career home run number 756, home run king. 2016, Ichiro joined the 3,000 hit club. And in 2018, China banned the release of the Winnie the Pooh movie. Winnie the Pooh got banned in China. Oh, bother. Winner for this week's prize pack is going to be Wiley Gladney. Has a birthday today, August 7th. We will fire Wiley an email. If you haven't signed up, free stuff every Friday, B93Radio.com.
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1: B93 forecast. Got a little bit of patchy fog yet here this morning. 65, high of 80, sunshine today. Overnight chance of a scattered shower or thunder boomer. 40%, low of 65, sunny and 82. Saturday, 40% chance of a scattered shower. Sunday, partly sunny, 81. Not too bad. 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As we mentioned at the top and a little bit yesterday too, American Idol alum Alex Miller, who's got really a pretty good traditional country sound. He was on Idol in 2021. He was rolling through town yesterday or the last couple days, and he stopped by our studios. We recorded an interview after the morning show was done yesterday. We're going to air that in the 8 o'clock hour. Really fun guy. Give his background and talk about the Idol experience. Now, some of you maybe saw Alex Miller randomly playing at Limelight in town on Wednesday night, because that's when they got into the area. And he just, him and his band, I guess, they just set up their stuff at Limelight and played a set that night, Wednesday night. Here is one of his singles, Putting Up Hey. We'll chat with Alex Miller about an hour from now.

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0: I'm Stace Keen. Recent storms have provided a bit of drought relief. WHPL's Kevin Zimmerman has the latest.
1: A recent round of prolific rain-producing thunderstorms has benefited southern Sheboygan County, lifting it out of a moderate drought. However, most of the county, north of a line from its southwest corner to the town of Wilson, remains parched. That puts over 92,000 people, or about 84% of Sheboygan County, under drought conditions, and the monthly outlook suggests that a moderate drought will persist for most of them. While lawns can go harmlessly dormant, crops and their dependents aren't so fortunate, and the U.S. Drought Monitor says that drought now affects 36,580 acres of soybeans, 25,894 acres of corn, 22,148 acres of haylage, 23,056 head of cattle, and 943 hogs in Sheboygan County. Kevin Zimmerman, WHPL News.
0: A critique of the Francesca Hong campaign from Governor Tony Evers as he was standing alongside Milwaukee County Executive David Crowley at the opening day of the Wisconsin State Fair. Evers says the Democratic Socialist from Madison is focused on things on Twitter.
2: That's not a good way to beat Tom Tiffany, and if you start that way, you're going to spend your whole time doing that instead of having somebody like the county executive here talking about the issues.
0: The governor and Crowley will make a stop in Sheboygan later today as Evers continues to show his support for Crowley's bid for governor. Fun will be on tap all weekend long in Sheboygan, starting with Cruise and Brews. That kicks off tonight at 5 o'clock. It runs until 10:30. Head on out to City Green in downtown Sheboygan for that event. And then tomorrow and Sunday, it's Beach Bites and Brews, sponsored by Three Sheeps Brewing at King Park. The beach party kicks off at 11 a.m. tomorrow, runs until 7 p.m. tomorrow evening, and then kicks off again on Sunday from 11 to 5. In the WHBL newsroom, I'm Stace King.
3: A hot, humid Friday on tap. For today, mostly sunny skies, high 84. This evening and tonight, chance of showers and thunderstorms, partly cloudy, low 65. Tomorrow, sunny, high 82. Chance of a few showers and thunderstorms on Sunday, high 84.
4: 67 degrees at 749. 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So I didn't see this video until this morning. My wife and I went to the game yesterday. Did you see poor Cooper Pratt? Cooper Pratt was at the plate. I don't even remember what inning it was. And David Hamilton was at first base, and David Hamilton stole second base. And I was watching that. Like, we were watching David Hamilton stealing second base to make sure he was safe. And then all of a sudden, everybody in the crowd kind of noticed Cooper Pratt looked like he was hurt in the batter's box. And I kept thinking, I've watched so much baseball in my life. What possibly could have happened to Cooper Pratt? I kind of thought, did he swing too hard? Did he pull a back muscle or a hammy or something? I've just never seen a player have a trainer come out that was in the batter's box when somebody else was stealing a base. Like, what happened to him? So we got home last night, and we did the State Fair thing, too. And we got home, and I'm scanning Twitter, and then I see what happened to him. And it is, I feel bad laughing, but it's one of those things where you just laugh. The Pirates catcher on his follow-through as he was trying to gun down Hamilton at second caught Cooper Pratt flush where you don't want to get caught.
5: Thanks a lot.
4: 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Text in Cooper to 451-2310. It's always funny to everybody else, but not the person it happened to. But I couldn't fathom, like, what the heck happened to Cooper Pratt? Why are the trainers out there? And it wasn't until I got home that I saw.
5: Thanks a lot.
4: Just pow! Right on the follow-through.
5: Woo! Thanks a lot!
4: Anyway, Dustin May made his debut yesterday really solid. Six innings of two-run ball. I mean, if he does that, we're in good shape. Five strikeouts. You had the homer from Jackson Churio early. He seems to be heating up again. Gary Sanchez, the Kraken. The go-ahead solo shot when the game was tied at two. They tack on a few runs. Interesting back end of the bullpen. They had used Uribe and McGill back-to-back days, so neither were available. D.L. Hall, clean seventh inning. Ashby struck out the side in the eighth inning, and Chad Patrick kind of had to navigate there a little bit, but he got his fifth save. Brewers get the win. Now, the Cubs stay hot, too. They are scorching hot. They rallied for a win against the Blue Jays in a makeup game, so the division lead's still 5.5 games, and the lead now over the Braves for the best record in baseball is 2 games. Twins in town tonight. Shane Drouin on the hill, 6:40 first pitch. It is also Packer Family Night tonight. Anybody going? I've never been. 25th Packer Family Night. Gates open, I think, at 5:30, and the practice starts at 7:30 at Lambeau tonight. Scotty McCreary, we'll get to throwbacks coming up. B93.

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11: 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It is time for the old school jam run. We start with the Scotsman. We go to George Jones Finally Friday like we've done for many, many years. And then we run until about 8:25 with old school jams. 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

Some people say a man is made out of mud. 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Muscle and blood and skin and bones. A mind that's weak and a back that's strong.

Morning, it was drizzling rain. 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I was raised in the canebrake by an old mama lion. Can't no high-toned woman make me walk the line.

0: 3.
1: Well, life on the farm is kind of laid back. 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It's early to rise, early in a sack. I thank God I'm a country boy. Well, a simple kind of life never did me no harm. 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

0: had a couple of requests for that one. It was early this morning. Let me scroll through here. Could I have done this while that song was playing? Sure. We had a request for this in the 6 o'clock hour. Texter said, it's been a year since I retired from Keys Manufacturing in Elkhart Lake. Miss my fellow co-workers. Was wondering if you could play their company theme song for them. Johnny Paycheck, take this job and shove it. That was signed Steve. So for those listening at Keys, do you miss Steve too? The way he misses you? I get a text in from Keys that says, ah. Steve who? No, I'm kidding. So that was a year ago. Congrats on a year of retirement to our friend Steve on the text line. Yeah, take this job and shove it. That is a staple of the old school jam run. We do it every Friday from about 8 o'clock till 8:25 from the Scotsman till about now. All right, coming up, as we talked about, American Idol alum. He was on the show in 2021. Just got a real deep kind of traditional country sound to him. Alex Miller is going to be, well, he was in studio yesterday. It was after the morning show. They were rolling through. He recorded an interview for today. So we will air that coming up. He's a lot of fun. He's still pretty young, 22, I think, or 23 years old. He's also a giant, 6'7", I think, or 6'6". At the end of the interview, one of his tour manager, which I think is his dad, he asked to take a picture. Like, that's what you do when you do these things. We haven't done a ton of radio tour stops, but you do the interview, sometimes they play a song, and then we take a bunch of pictures so we can put it on our socials, he can put it on his socials. And I'm not a short person. I am pretty average height at 5'10 or 5'11. Six. Why wait for rounding up? Let's just say 6 feet tall. But when he asked me, you want to take a picture, I kind of thought, not really. I'd actually prefer not to. Just towering over me at 6'6". But we'll air that coming up at about 8:45. Texting keyword to win fish on a fish fry Friday is tasty. T-A-S-T-Y. Text in the word tasty and you'll be in to win. Shuffs on Highway 42. They bring you fish fry Friday every single week. Go check them out. Get a cold beverage and a great meal tonight, or just bumming around on a Saturday. Head up over there on Highway 42. Shuffs, longtime friend of the show. They bring you Fish Fry Friday every Friday. Text in TASTY, T-A-S-T-Y, to 451-2310. You'll be into it. We'll get some Fish Fry winners here coming up at 10 o'clock on a Fish Fry Friday, courtesy of Shuffs on Highway 42. TASTY, T-A-S-T-Y, to 451-2310. I'll get to some Toby coming up on request on Free For All Friday.
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0: Yeah, it's going to be a nice day. It is 72 right now, high of around 80 in sunshine today. Could be a scattered shower overnight, maybe a crack of thunder overnight as well. Low of 65, sunny and 82 on Saturday. 40% chance of a scattered shower on Sunday, partly sunny, 81. 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We got Cruise and Brews tonight, that classic car show. It was supposed to be Power Boat Racing weekend, but that got undermined. And I think they had to cancel it about a month ago, but we're going on with Cruise and Brews tonight. And then they've got the food trucks at King Park on Saturday. So still a celebration this weekend, just without the races. But tonight they've got some live music, classic car show. DJ Matthew Brula, who I believe is a fellow class member of the North High class of 2002. And they've got some live stuff going on tonight at City Green. Should be a good time. This one on request, Toby Red Solo Cup on International Beer Day. We'll get to some Garden on request, and we'll have that Alex Miller interview here coming up in just a few minutes. B93.
12: 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And you, sir, do not have a pair of vegetables if you prefer drinking.

0: But only you, Red, will do for this fella, cause you are the Abbott into my Costello, and you are the fruit to my loom.
1: Here we go now.
0: Red Solo Cup, you're more than just plastic. You're more than amazing, you're more than fantastic. And believe me that I'm not the least bit sarcastic when I look at you and say, Red Solo Cup, you're not just a cup.
2: No.
0: You're my friend.
2: Friend.
0: Yeah.
2: Lifelong.
0: Thank you for being my friend.

0: Mulligan's Country B93. Special guest in studio here. We've got, I think a lot of people will probably know Alex Miller's name from American Idol, but we've played through with you as a single.
1: Yeah, you were one of my first stations.
0: Was it really?
1: Yeah.
0: All right. Putting Up Hay. We've had that one. We had that one in light rotation for a while. People really like the energy behind that one. Yeah. You've got a new single. We'll talk all about that. We'll talk about the album and the single. But welcome in here this morning.
1: Well, yeah. Thanks for the cup of coffee.
0: Yeah.
1: We're excited to be in town. We're doing a big radio tour, and we thought we'd just come on by and see y'all this morning.
0: So you're a Kentucky boy, right?
1: Yeah, don't hold it against me.
0: No, absolutely not. Are you a basketball, Kentucky basketball fan?
1: I think everybody in Kentucky.
0: You have to be.
1: You have to be, yeah.
0: Do we want to talk about the Wisconsin-Kentucky matchups then, the Final Four in 2014 and 2016?
1: Let's talk about music.
0: Love it. So I just want you, we're going to talk about a quick story you had the other night here in town. So we'll talk about that. But I just want you to let people know American Idol. I mean, that's obviously going to be something where people know that name. Yeah. They saw you on TV. You were 17 years old, right?
1: I was just a baby.
0: What was that like? What was the experience like?
1: Well, it was a crazy experience. You know, I got to thank my mom. Thanks all the moms out there. But my mom signed me up for it on a whim.
0: Yeah.
1: And little did I know that it would lead me to, you know, playing the Grand Ole Opry. And,
0: right.
1: Recording with Tracy Byrd and all kinds of different things.
0: Well, you had a cool moment, I remember. Now, I don't watch a ton of that stuff. I always joke on the air. I should because,
1: well, I'll be honest, I didn't watch until I was on it.
0: Right, so. Yeah. So one of my problems probably as a program director at a station is we'll have some people that will suggest to us new music, new artists, and I'll think, God, I've never heard that person before. And I would say 9 times out of 10, the response is, oh, they were on The Voice. They were on American Idol. I said, I got to start watching these shows more.

0: some of the TV production, how much of this is kind of made to look like it was.
1: Well, I'm going to tell you, old Alex Miller did not have a clue that Luke Bryan was going to get up and sing with me, but it was really fun and it was really cool. And he was a really nice guy.
0: So since then, obviously, we've had two albums, and yep. What's going on with the music career right now?
1: Well, I just put this new record out called More Country Than You, and I feel like it fits me pretty good. I grew up on Massey Ferguson, and so and been singing country music my whole life.
0: Yeah.
1: So, I feel like the title fits me pretty good.
0: What kind of, I see they've given you the designation. I've not heard this before. Maybe a handful of times. You know, there's country, traditional country. We're doing Throwback Thursday right now, which people love.
1: I heard the Haggard. I said, I'm in good today.
0: Yeah. So that's one of our biggest days. People love that. People love the old school in the 90s country. Yeah. I see that you're referred to sometimes as neo-traditional country. Yeah, I've not heard that designation.
1: I don't know what that means.
0: Okay, good.
1: I'd rather it be called neon traditionalist. But, I'll take whatever they gave me, so.
0: Yeah, that's good stuff, though. I'd never read that. I've heard of Americana and country and traditional
1: country. If anybody
0: country.
1: Out there has an idea what that means, let us know.
0: We'll ask ChatGPT maybe here during the break.
1: Yeah, that'd be pretty funny.
0: If they have any idea. Yeah. Tell about your little story at Limelight here in town. Pretty cool.
1: It is cool. Got to give a big shout out to Limelight and, Roman this morning. We were in town and my guitar player, we were just out. I think we had some sightseeing going on yesterday. We pulled our big bus, you know, out to the pier. We walked out to the lighthouse.
0: I was going to say, is this your first time in Sheboygan?
1: This is my first time in Sheboygan,
0: okay.
1: Yeah. So we were just trying to get the sights and sounds.
0: Yeah.
1: And he said, hey, we need to go down and play this place. And I said, what? He said, yeah, just go down and set our equipment up, get loose, you know, and play a little bit. And I said, okay. You know, so we went down to this, like I said, the Limelight, and we walked in and said, hey, my name's Alex, you know, this, that, and the other. And the guy was like, Roman said, hey, I know you. So you sing that More Country Than You thing with Emlyn Roberts. I said, yeah. And I said, we just want to set up in your place and play. And he went, absolutely. So come on in. So we walked in and we parked that big bus out in front of
0: I was going to say, there's not a lot of space up there.
1: No, but, you know, by the end of the night, we had a full house out there.
0: Oh, that's awesome. That's
1: if
0: really
1: you missed
0: fun.
1: It, that's on you.
0: Yeah, right. Yeah. That Emily Ann Roberts song, by the way, that collaboration, I've had, I don't know if you're releasing that as a single at some point or whatever, but that we get requests for that.
1: Do you really?
0: Oh, yeah.
1: Well, that's cool.
0: That's been a nice. It's been a fun one. People like it.
1: It's one of my favorite songs I've done too. She, she's just so talented.
0: Yeah, right.
1: And the fact that I got a song with her is just great. So,
0: well, I wanted to ask you too, kind of in a similar vein. I mean, you're recording Secondhand Smoke, which is an Alan Jackson like. I would say B cut. It's like a C cut, or you know,
1: yeah.
0: You're going deep into the catalog.
1: I am.
0: How cool is that though to be able to do that?
1: Well, you know, he didn't even release that song.
0: Right.
1: Like, that's just something he had wrote. And Jim McBride's the one that sent it to me. And I heard it, and I said, oh, my God. I said, why didn't he record this? You know, it's been a huge hit for him.
0: Sure.
1: And I said, well, if he won't do it, I will.
0: Yeah. So, well, it's working out, right?
1: It worked out pretty good for me. It was number one on the independent
0: charts. Yeah.
1: Yeah.
0: So
1: for a couple weeks.
0: Talk about the Grand Ole Opry experience. You mentioned that kind of. Was that 2024?
1: It was 24.
0: What's that like?
1: You know, everybody thinks Luke Bryan got me on that.
0: Okay.
1: And it was not.
0: Okay.
1: It was Eddie Montgomery.
0: Oh, all right.
1: Eddie and me are from the same town in Kentucky.
0: Whoa.
1: And so I've known him my whole life. In fact, I remember him when I was a little kid. I loved Hank Williams. That was my favorite. And I went to this shrimp roll in Kentucky, of all places. I think that would be interesting. But anyway, the guy on the place was a Cajun.
0: Yeah.
1: So we went, and he was there, and he told me this story about Hank Williams singing on the Opry.
0: Yeah.
1: And I'll tell you this morning. He said that there's a song called My Bucket's Got a Hole in It, I Can't Buy No Beer. And he said when Hank played on the Opry, they wouldn't let him say beer.
0: Really?
1: Because it's a family show.
0: Okay, yeah, sure.
1: And he said, you got to say, so he went out there and said, My Bucket's Got a Hole in It, Can't Buy No Milk.
0: Adjusted on the fly, yeah.
1: But anyway, Eddie invited me to be on the Opry one day. I'd sent him a couple dates. He had asked me for some dates. I thought I was going to do some opening act stuff for him.
0: Sure.
1: And I never heard nothing back. I said, well, that
0: it is what it is, yeah, right.
1: So about a month goes by, and all of a sudden my mom said, hey, you need to dress up really nice. I said, well, we're going to do this filming for some shows coming up. I said, okay.
0: You whatever
1: know,
0: you say.
1: Do little promos, you know.
0: Yeah, right.
1: And I said, dress up? I said, Mom, don't I dress nice as it is? Man, what's wrong with
0: that? Feels like a ricochet shot.
1: Yeah, no kidding.
0: Yeah.
1: But anyways, I did what she said, as a good son does, and went over to her house, and we were doing these filming things and this, that, and the other, and all of a sudden, I'm a girl.

0: Kramer walks in my house, and I'm going, Eddie, what? I was like, Eddie, what are you doing here? He said, well, I've come to invite you to play the Grand Ole Opry.
1: Oh, my God.
0: So I'd sent them dates to him, and he'd picked
1: them
0: out.
1: Oh, that's the one he, okay.
0: And so, yeah, and we went and I went and played, and it was just a dream come true for me for so many different reasons. You know, people from where I'm from don't get to do that all the time.
1: Sure.
0: And it was nice to represent not only me, but Lancaster, Kentucky, a little small town, and I represent not just them, but a lot of small towns across the country.
1: Right. So. I think I would black out if I.
0: I mean, it was, and my mom and my dad both knew.
1: Oh, gosh.
0: And they didn't tell me or nothing.
1: Wow.
0: So I was totally blindsided. So thanks, mom and dad, for that.
1: That is amazing. What a story. So, yeah, a couple of years ago. We'll talk about moms, talk about the single, Just a Mom. Yeah, it's good.
0: Well, thank you.
1: Yeah.
0: Yeah. It's a great tune. I recorded it for my mom. She's been a big part of my life, you know, for a lot of different reasons.
1: Right.
0: Every mom is. But, if it wasn't for her, I wouldn't be standing here in front of you. She is the one that decided that I needed to take a little shot on American Idol and see how things would go. And she's been my biggest supporter, one of my biggest supporters. And, when I heard this song, I said, this is my mom's story. And if I know it's her story, it's got to be a lot of other people's, too.
1: Yeah.
0: And, it was written by a legend, or his name's Wood Newton. I don't know if you ever heard
1: of
0: him.
1: I don't know. Yeah, I've not heard of him.
0: Well, he even knows the songs. He wrote Riding with Private Malone.
1: Oh, okay, yeah.
0: And he wrote Bobby Sue for the Oak Ridge Boys back in the day, too.
1: That's
0: a lot of other great songs as well. But there's one he does I like called If You're Not Careful, My Wife's Gonna Leave You. But that's not one that I think anybody's cut yet. But
1: could be a good one, though.
0: Could be a good one.
1: Yeah, I like that.
0: But... yeah, he sent it to me, and I said, I got to record this.
1: Yeah.
0: So,
1: that's amazing.
0: And thank you for playing it, too.
1: Absolutely. We do a thing on Wednesdays. We call it What's New Wednesday.
0: Yeah.
1: Not as big as Throwback Thursday, but we're trying to get there.
0: Sure.
1: But I play, you know, you log on to PlayMP or New Music Server or whatever, and I try to find four or five things every morning on Wednesday, and then we just throw it to the text line. Like, you know, what do you like? Do you like it or don't you? Do you not like it? And that's not all the feedback that, you know, when you make decisions I want to play, but they're the ones listening, so I'd like to know what their thoughts are on it.
0: Well, that's how I do my shows. You know, when I first started, especially, I would say, what do y'all like? And they'd tell you. And, you know, as an entertainer and as a DJ, I feel like that's kind of what we do.
1: Right.
0: We're here for you all out there listening.
1: Exactly. I will say, it's their show, not my show.
0: That's right.
1: And then if it gets bad ratings, it's on them. It's not on me.
0: That's exactly right. That's exactly right.
1: Yeah, we try to be a really interactive program, and we do that, and we played it, and people loved it.
0: Yeah, well, a lot of stations, you know, don't even do stuff like this, where you have people
1: sure.
0: in to talk. So.
1: Yeah.
0: Y'all are very blessed here in this community to have a station like this.
1: Well, we appreciate that. Well, what's next for you? Where are you at tonight?
0: We're heading to, where are we heading?
1: James? Illinois.
0: We're heading to Illinois to play.
1: Yeah.
0: We're heading to Illinois, Woodstock, Illinois. It's close to Chicago.
1: Yeah, sure.
0: We're playing I think it's the McHenry County Fair there.
1: Okay.
0: Yeah. And, it's going to be a great night. This is Friday we're talking, so I got a day in between.
1: Yeah.
0: But, we're going to try to make the most of it. Do we need to go catch a Brewers game?
1: Yeah.
0: Are they playing
1: in? This afternoon. I'm going down there this afternoon.
0: Are they really?
1: Check them out. 1:10 first pitch. Yeah.
0: That might be fun to do. Yeah. I've never been there.
1: Oh, it's fun. Yeah. You'd have a good time.
0: Yeah.
1: Have you had a brat yet since you've been in the state?
0: No, I've not.
1: Oh, that is the native, like, sausage.
0: I've had some cheese curds.
1: Yeah, okay. Now you're speaking our language. Yeah. I would say the brat in Sheboygan, we have a whole festival that revolves around the brat.
0: No way.
1: Yeah, and so they had, we just had it last weekend. So if you were at the Brewer game, you'd find all that kind of stuff there.
0: And, you know, I take that back. I've had a brat, but I'm not here. I did a...
1: Then you didn't have a brat. I'm kidding.
0: I'm an ambassador for the state of Kentucky. It's called Kentucky Proud.
1: Okay.
0: And they said, hey, we got a fundraiser thing we want you to come be a part of. They didn't really give me much information. So I get there, and it's a hot dog eating contest. And so I had all these brats and hot dogs and stuff to eat.
1: So
0: I've had them, but it's been a minute.
1: All right, American Family Field this afternoon, 1:10 first pitch. We'll see you there.
0: That sounds good to me.
1: We appreciate your time, Alex. I love when we get artists that stop by. Like we said off the air, it doesn't happen as much anymore, but it's always a lot of fun.
0: Yeah. Well, hey, I got you something this morning.
1: It's a
0: billy club to keep everybody in shape.
1: You know, as somebody being in charge of the station, you gotta, just sit outside the window when the midday guy is on, and I'll just bat this in my hand.
0: There you go.
1: I appreciate that.
0: Well, and now you're going
1: and
0: to the
1: this is Louisville Slugger
0: it's
1: here.
0: It's the real deal. Yeah.
1: Well, that's not too far from your area.
0: Yeah, well, and
1: think.
0: You're going to the game, so, you know,
1: if somebody
0: gets hurt today, you know, you gotta step in.
1: I appreciate that. Thank you so much for your time this morning.
0: Absolutely. Thank you.
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proud to be playing the music of the red, white, and blue. 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
1: 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Very big in Sheboygan. They loved it.
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0: Sheboygan's Country, B93, one of his first singles, I think one of his most underrated singles, She Ain't Right, Lee Bryce. That was right about as your boy started here at B93 in 2007. Some of the first songs I would talk into and out of, that was one of them, Lee Bryce, She Ain't Right. I stand by, if he re-released that today and acted like it was a brand new single, I think it's a number one. I think it's a top 10 at least. All right, reset the texting keyword for you. Last call, Nitro Circus tickets 1 week from today at Fox City Stadium. That is the Timber Rattler Stadium next Friday, August 14th. By the way, we had somebody, I think our buddy the Bronco guy, emailed me or Facebooked me or something, texted the station that the ticket prices for these are pretty hefty. He said he was trying to maybe track down three or four for a family night out, but they're pretty pricey. So you could win them from us. Texting keyword is weekend, W-E-E-K-E-N-D. 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We'll get some winners here at 10 o'clock. Last call for Nitro Circus tickets. They are going down next Friday in Appleton at Fox City Stadium. And text in weekend to 451-2310. You'll be in to win. If you win, we'll just need your name and an email. We can fire those off to you. We'll get some winners at 10 o'clock. We'll get your forecast coming up.
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0: All right, still got some fog burning off out there, but we are on our way to a nice Friday. Sunshine and high of around 80. Again, could be a little warmer, more inland. 40% chance of rain. That is coming after, what is the hour by hour here? I think it's around midnight that could get cranked up. Yeah, like 11 o'clock till 1 a.m. window there. 40% chance of rain. Low of 65, sunny and 82 Saturday. 40% chance of a scattered shower Sunday. Partly sunny and 81. 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

0: Sheboygan's Country of B93, John Wolf on request of, and we've talked about before. I love that guy's catalog. Now, my wife's last name is Wolf. Wolf. So if it were reversed and I took that name, that's a much better, as we've said many, many times. That would have been, I mean, John Hensler is fine. All right. But John Wolf, as a radio DJ name, that is a far superior name. Think of all the howling we could do, all that kind of stuff. John Wolf. Hey, he's got a great catalog. If I had a bar on request on Free For All Friday. All right, texting keyword to win some fish over at Chuff's Highway 42. They bring you Fish Fry Friday every single Friday. Check them out tonight. Get a cold beverage and a great meal. Get your weekend kicked off right. Longtime staple of the community. And as I said many times, some of the first things I gave away on HBL before I was even on B93 were fish fries on Friday from Chuff's. So text in Tasty, T-A-S-T-Y, Tasty to 451-2310. 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Tasty, T-A-S-T-Y to 451-2310. 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Always a good meal and a fun atmosphere over there on Highway 42. 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

Sheboygan's Country B93. We are less than a month away. That guy headlining the Sheboygan County Fair Saturday, September 5th. Tickets on sale right now at the Sheboygan County Fair website. I'd snatch those up. That is going to be a top 30 hit next week. He's got a top 10-ish hit now with Lauren Elena, and he's going to be right here Saturday night at the Sheboygan County Fair. That'll do it for us here on your Friday morning. Now, as we've talked about again, a million things going on. State Fair is underway. That is day two, as we talked about earlier. My wife and I went there last night after the Brewer game. We kind of had a Friday-Thursday yesterday. Kind of thrown me off here this today, if we're honest. Kind of felt like we were heading into the weekend. When you're doing activities like that, kind of feels like that's a weekend night. But that is in day two. We've got Crossroads 41 into day two. Lainey Wilson is headlining tonight. And we talked about the Keele Community Picnic going on. Of course, they've got the Cruise and Brews tonight and the food trucks at King Park. Tomorrow is kind of a replacement for what would have been Powerboat Weekend. A lot of stuff happening. Please enjoy it. Be safe. Have fun. We'll get back after Monday morning, 6 a.m. as always. So with that in mind, all the good times we can have here this weekend. We even played this one as a get out in a while. The Brad Paisley BB King collaboration of Let the Good Times Roll. Mike DeBoard's in next. Matthew J. gets you home later today. B93. See ya.

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It's 93.7 WBFM Sheboygan. Kicking off another hour of Sheboygan's Country on B93.

Morgan Wallen, B93, rolling through a Friday morn. Welcome to another weekend. I'm Mike Dubort. Let's get this party started. Lady Antebellum with American Honey, this is Sheboygan's Country. She

0: A lot of Big Ten and Pontoon, B93. Got your weekend weather forecast on the way. 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

0: 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It's called Let the Country Music Play. B93 with Luke Combs coming up in just a few. Right now it's Lee Bryce, A Woman Like You. Sheboygan's Country is B93.
1: Last night out of the blue, drifting off to the evening news, she said, honey, what would you do if you'd have never met me? I just laughed, said, I don't know. I could take a

Be by you. 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Now, is it just me, or wasn't it Keith Urban that left her? I'm not judging. I'm just saying.

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John Party is head over boots, B93, Friday morning. Oh, my Lord. I know I've said this a million times. I'm going to say it again. I love my job. I really do. I look forward to coming to work every day, but I love my weekends and my Jack Daniels just a smidgen more. We are.

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0: Ella Langley and her big hit called Be Her. B93, rolling through a Friday morning. Mike Dewboarding you. I've got some of the hottest country music on the planet just waiting for you. Thomas Rhett, Jordan Davis on the way in just a bit. We're going to check in with Kenny Chesney. And I got the lovely and talented Miss Carrie Underwood and Jesus Take the Wheel coming up as well. Right now it's Josh Turner. Here's Find Me a Baby. Sheboygan's Country, B93.
1: I was

Thomas Redd, Jordan Davis, Ain't a Bad Life. B93, we're Kenny Chesney, one of the very few country music artists on the planet that are actually shorter than me. Here he is with his latest called Carry On, Sheboygan's Country, B93.

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Tucker Wetmore and his latest called Brunette. B93 with George Burge and Luke Bryan coming up in just a few. Jason Aldean, Zamarillo Sky right around the corner. Right now, Cody Johnson with You I Am. This is Sheboygan's Country.

George Burns getting a little help from Luke Bryan on that one. B93 with Hudson Westbrook on the way. But first, I know I've said it before, I'll say it again. One of my all-time favorite Jason Aldean tracks, Amarillo Sky on Sheboygan's Country.

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Eric Church is creeping. B93 with Miranda Lambert on the way. But first, Zach John King says, come on, man, it's Friday. Let's get to drinking on Sheboygan's Country.

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never call again. Gavin Adcock, B93, Mike Newborn, and you rolling through a Friday afternoon. Welcome to another weekend. I've got some of the hottest country music on the planet just waiting for you. Dan and Shay on the way, but first, Ella Langley, Morgan Wallen. Here's I Can't Love You Anymore. This is Sheboygan's Country.

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I didn't come here to leave. That's Chris Young on B93. Bailey Zimmerman, Chevy Silverado on the way in just a bit. Luke Bryan going to kick the dust up. But first, it's Kip Moore, a little beer money for the weekend. Sheboygan's Country, B93.

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Sam Hunt throwing a house party. 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B93 with Florida Georgia Line's Confession coming up in just a little bit. James Otto right around the corner. Right now it's Chase Matthew holding it down. 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

Hardy, Eric Church, Morgan Wallen, and Tim McGraw with MacArthur. B93, rolling through a Friday afternoon. Happy freaking weekend to you. I'm Mike Dubord with Mackenzie Carpenter and Midland on the way. Going to check in with Kane Brown as well. Right now, Kenny Chesney, Uncle Cracker, When the Sun Goes Down, B93.

I wish you would. Mackenzie Carpenter, get a little help from Midland on that one. B93 with Brantley Gilbert and Lindsay L. on the way. But first, Kane Brown got himself a woman. This is Sheboygan's Country. Hey.

0: What happens in a small town? Brantley Gilbert, Lindsay L, B93. Get your weekend weather forecast coming up. This is Sheboygan's Country.
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The young up-and-comer Stella Lefty in Boston coming up in just a few. Right now, Easton Corbin, Loving You is Fun.

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Mean to Me. That's Brett Eldridge on B93, where that's going to do it for me. Mike Newborn saying, catch you later. 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

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Happy Friday afternoon to you. My name is Matthew J. 451-2310. If you have a text request, 451-2310, we'll get to Carrie Underwood coming up. Old Dominion.

0: Ella Langley, Jews in Texas, broadcasting from the bottom of the swamp on the south side of Sheboygan, 2100 Washington Avenue from the Car Bliss Studios. 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
11: B93 forecast. Beautiful day, sunshine, high of 85 today. Chance of rain though tonight, maybe a thunderstorm whipping through, partly cloudy, 65, sunshine 82 tomorrow. Partly sunny, chance of shower, possibly a thunderstorm, high of 85 on Sunday. Showers, possibly a thunderstorm, cloudy, and about 80 on Monday. Fine. Next week's forecast, we got the 7-day forecast, Interactive Weather Center, right online at B93radio.com.

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1: I've got a number on a napkin, a pounding in my head. Takes everything I've got to crawl out of bed. I lost a hell of a woman, freedom caught me on the chin. But I'm doing all right,

You know, one biopic that I'm looking forward to is the Madden, John Madden's biopic. It's being played by Nicolas Cage. That's coming out on Amazon Prime Video. That'll be available for streaming November 18th. There's Brad Paisley, Mr. Sheboygan's Country, 93.

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1: Cody Johnson, horseback. That is a concert site. If you didn't get a chance, Cody Johnson's been playing the area actually a lot between Green Bay and Milwaukee. He's going to be back up at the Rest Center in Green Bay, along with Clint Black. Heck of a bill coming up on Friday, August 28th. Still tickets available for that. Chase Beckham also on that lineup. What is it? The part of the 26 Live Tour. That's all. Came up with that name, Cody. The 26 Live Tour. But yeah, that's going to be it in the Rest Center up in Green Bay, August 28th. 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Throw out some Eric Church, Thomas Rhett, Luke Bryan coming up next.
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There's Dustin and Lynch. There's

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Do you eat avocados? 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
13: Checking in with B. Petoniak from Fox 11. He's got sunshine 85 the rest of today. Chance of showers, possibly a thunderstorm. Partly cloudy 65 tonight. Sunshine 82 tomorrow. Partly cloudy and showers, possibly a thunderstorm in the afternoon. Otherwise, you'll see some sun and a high of 85. Showers, possibly a thunderstorm. Cloudy, high of 80.

0: Milwaukee Brewers on a three-game winning streak. We're going for number four tonight, opening up a three-game series against the Minnesota Twins. That's down at AmFam Field. Tonight's game 6:40, so 6:05 with the pregame. 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

Your Fruit Loops are going to look a little bit different. Not too much, but it looks like they're going to be taking out all the artificial dyes in Fruit Loops. It's all going to be dyed natural colors. Probably a lot of beet juice for the red, right? But, yeah, I didn't know that Target doesn't sell any cereals with artificial dyes in it. Walmart's going to be following suit coming up next year. Here's Kenny Chesney. Come over. Good afternoon. Sheboygan's Country, B93.

0: Craig Morgan, a little bit of life on Sheboygan's Country B93, teaming up with Kindred Heart Families with our back-to-school supply drive, the Stuff the Studio event. We're actually stuffing the Point Studio, 104.5 and 96.1, the Point Station here in the building. I see all the donation stuff is in there, which is nice. You know, the B93.1 studio is a lot, like probably three times as big as the Point Studio. But it's kind of nice not just having all this stuff in here. It could be in the Point Studio. 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

Schwagen's Country Band D3, the name of his bar, Old Red. I've eaten there a couple times. I'm not a big fan of, like, banana pudding, but Blake Schultz, it's Old Red, serves some damn good ones. Here's John Morgan.

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It's 93.7 WBFM Sheboygan. Kicking off another hour of Sheboygan's Country on B93.

Got all these bands and people making biopics on their lives. Looks like the Rolling Stones. They always fought off trying to make a biopic of the Rolling Stones. But Mick Jagger says he is rethinking it with a lot of the success of some of these biopics coming out lately. We might get a Rolling Stones one. There's Randy Houser, Boots on. Oh, yeah.

you could win $856 million. That's the number for Powerball coming up tomorrow night. Every time I think of Powerball, I think of that redheaded kid from that state fair like 20 years. I get to watch the TV after Grandpa's done watching the Powerball.

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14: B93 forecast.
15: Sunshine the rest of today. Chance of showers, possibly a thunderstorm tonight. Partly cloudy, 65. Sunshine, 82 tomorrow. Partly sunny. Chance of a shower, possibly a thunderstorm in the afternoon on Sunday. Otherwise, high of 85.

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Here's the

boy, the NFL running backs are making some money. Had a big couple of them yesterday came out. Colts, Jonathan Taylor, 2 years, $44 million. Lions, Jamar Gibbs, signed a

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0: Dylan Scott, Dear Big City on Sheboygan's Country with 93. Coming up on Monday, we'll have another chance for you to win a Amazon mystery box from Sheboygan Discount Warehouse. 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B93. We'll get the Zach Brown Band coming up. Also, Hank, your Friday call. 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

on where the boat leaves from. Also, what you gonna do? You can find what you gonna do on their new album, Love and Fear. It was a great show last night. And normally we play Where the Boats Come From because the boat races were this weekend, but those got canceled. I was impressed they did do that one last night at Crossroads. What a great show those guys put on once again. My name is Matthew J. It's Friday.

to be playing the music of the red, white, and blue. This is our country. It's 93.7 WBFM Sheboygan, kicking off another hour of Sheboygan's Country on B93.

0: And if you are going to be that somebody, make sure you get a safe ride home with the Schwiggen Tavern League. 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
1: Right up, son. All right, boys. 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

coming in by text request, 451-2310, 451-2310. We'll throw some Billy Currington on the way, Riley Green, Low Cash, Gary Allen, Chase Rice. Coming up after Chris Stapleton, here's Parachute on B93.

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18: Got sunshine the rest of today. Looking at a chance of showers, possibly a thunderstorm. Partly cloudy, 65 tonight. Sunshine, 82 tomorrow. Partly sunny, chance of a shower, thunderstorm, high of 85 on Sunday.

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0: Luke Combs, Be By You, Luke Combs, and Ella Langley, some country acts that made it to the soundtrack of the new Madden football game. Dirk Bentley, Left to Do, Sheboygan's Country, B93.
1: 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They ain't covered yet.

0: Long live country on Sheboygan's Country Time D3. My name is Matthew J. Plymouth Dirt Track Racing. 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But we got racing from 165 The Buzz, Super 6 Late Models, also 360 Sprints, Grand Nationals, and B-Mods. 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

Jacobs, yeah, Josh Jacobs, a little banged up. Whatever happened with his court cases? Is that still going on, too? You can find out the latest as far as his injury goes. 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
16: Showers possibly a thunderstorm tonight, partly cloudy 65, sunshine 82 tomorrow, partly sunny, chance for a shower or thunderstorm maybe late in the day on Sunday, otherwise high of 85.

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Yeah, I thought this was interesting. I think we talked about it a little bit yesterday. Americans need to make around $110,000 to afford the average house in the United States. It's a lot. Here's Kerry Thurman.

0: Pretty on Schwigan's Country 93, your home for John Hensler in the morning. 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